the cat that won't cop out when there's danger all about. Right on. They say this cat Shaft is a bad mother. I'm talking about Shaft.

Earth, wind and fire, storm clouds and lightning, thunderstorm, prison, one people, one heart.

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Red Hot Slap Bass Rockabilly. We hadden van de Red Hot Flames met I Got To Home. Alright, the train is kept rolling. Van Rockabilly gaan we jetzt richting de Rhythm and Blues. 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

like I said, great big Saturday afternoon. Hello and howdy to you. We're going to kind of launch things off here with a Woogie Boogie. We've already started with a boogie for a theme song, but here's another one called a Boogie Boogie Country Girl. Well, I'm in

0: 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Here's Norval Feltz now.
1: All the cats hanging around. Das war Jerry Mercer and Norval Feltz met Boogie Boogie Country Girl in een live radio show Melden, Missouri. Een lokale radio Einspielung. Slapbass Rockabilly from the 50s. Alright. Weiter geht's. Van Melden, Missouri gehen we jetzt Richtung Kansas City in the 50s. Jim McDonald, don't we achieve it? Let's have a ball! Rockabilly!

0: Accept this call. Say yes after the tone.
1: The brother's got this complex, yes. Occupation.
0: You may not use

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1: Go sing your pain.
0: But spread your wings.
1: Don't squeeze the fruit.
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